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2: Go ahead.
1: I want to get into it, man, you know.
2: Go ahead.
1: Like a sex machine, man.
2: Yeah.
1: Moving, doing it, you know.
2: Yeah.
1: Can I count it off?
2: Go ahead.
1: One, two, three.

Rádio RCM 105.6 FM. You played it cool and I played it dumb. Don't you think I'm a little too young to be messed with like that?

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